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21: 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Belgium rallies down 2-0 to take down Senegal 3-2.
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Jaylen Brown will not be a Hornet. He is going to the Philadelphia 76ers. So all these draft picks and everything, like, what are we going to do with them?

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6: 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Charlotte's Rock and Alternative. If you

I just got a smoker for the first time. I'm not going to lie. I was thinking about going down to the beach for the holiday weekend. Nope. I'm making pulled pork. It's going to go poorly, but I can hope for the best. 106.5 The End.

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17: Cannot believe it's already July. I have no idea where this year went. Honestly, 2026 has been a blur, but the good news is we've gotten a lot of awesome new music. Like, I've got that new Death Cab for Cutie on the show tonight. Biba Doobie with the Marias. I've got Evanescence, new Dirty Heads, Foo Fighters, and Somber on the show tonight. We're going to do Noah Kahan. I feel like a nice mix, a bunch of different genres within, you know, the alternative rock genre. But, hey, a reminder, I want you to check in with me throughout the show. Tell me what you like. If you have any questions or comments, whatever, you can always hit me on our free iHeartRadio app. Send me a talk back. But let's get it going now with Julia Wolf. It's In My Room.

106.5 The End. My name's Alex Mack with iHeartRadio. This is your new music show. It's Emerging Alt. I feel like we've got a lot of really good collaborations this year. You know, Weezer had some good stuff going on. Good Charlotte featured on a Yellow Card song. Can't complain about that. And then this one, also so good. Biba Doobie with the Marias. It's All I Did Is Dream of You.

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0: It's Beba Doobie and the Marias. Together on that one, All I Did Is Dream of You on Emerging Alts. I'm Alex Mack, your host with iHeartRadio. And again, this is an entire hour of all new stuff. So if you're listening, you're like, huh, this doesn't sound familiar. I will tell you that that is sort of like the point. But, you know, make sure you chime in. Let me know what you thought so far. 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That's what I'm here for. 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

Charlotte's Rock and Alternative, 106.5 The End. What's going on? It's Alex Mack with iHeartRadio. This is Emerging Alt. I talk about like tours and festivals and, you know, lineups a lot. And I think the one thing I've realized is I'm going to be so broke by the end of this year. It's insane. I mean, even seeing Dirty Heads on the road with 311, like what an incredibly chill lineup, but it makes so much sense. New Dirty Heads right now. This is one of those days. Yeah.

0: much time.
1: 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Hey, what's going on? It's Alex Mack with iHeartRadio. This is Emerging Alt. Full hour of all new stuff. Excited to be playing you another new Foo Fighters song. I just really enjoyed this most recent record. Also, great music video for this one. They've had some awesome videos recently. New Foo Fighters now. Check out the video later. It's called Window.

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1: I'm sorry, I still can't get over what I learned about Somber recently. 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This is Emerging Alt, your new music show. But learned that Somber, like, in order to get the full, like, pain and emotion and, like, sort of uncomfortableness, is that a word, out of his songs, he turns the AC off in the studio and, like, wears sweats. So he's just, like, sweating, making these songs, which I feel like actually maybe kind of makes sense. Somber right now, this is Homewrecker.

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0: Noah Kahan on your new music show. This is Emerging Alt. That was Doors. I am Alex Mack. Let me know what your favorite's been so far, or maybe you want to hear more Noah Kahan, you know, off the most recent album. Feel free to hit me up whenever. 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

106.5, The End. What's going on? It's Alex Mack with iHeartRadio. This is Emerging Alt. We are coast to coast tonight. A full hour of all new music. Real excited to be playing you some new stuff from Bleachers. I just feel like Jack Antonoff, you know, the lead singer, is like such a genius. If you're a music nerd like me, you should watch some of his like production videos on YouTube. It's awesome. New Bleachers now. It's called We Should Talk.

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On face value, my love reads as a love song, but it's a song about hope. At the time, I was losing my mother and I just had my daughter, so there's a juxtaposition between the sadness and the happiness I was feeling. So much.

0: 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That was our song, My Love.
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8: Good morning, everyone. Today is going to be an even hotter day than yesterday. High temperatures reaching 100 degrees for the very first time this year. Heat advisory from noon until 8 at that point. That's where we're feeling the hottest, anywhere from 103 to 107. Overnight tonight, we don't cool down much. Temperatures back to the mid-70s. It's a hot and steamy day yet again. Highs back to 100. Same thing goes. Likely another heat advisory. I'm meteorologist Chris Mulcahy with WCNC Charlotte.
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1: Oh, did you hear? Oh, yes, I heard. 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

0: ¡Lo Malik Tillman! ¡Sí! El gol más importante de su vida. 2-0 Estados.
1: I mean, why we don't watch everything with a Spanish language guy doing the commentary.
2: Do we get a hang time on that one?
1: I didn't.
3: It's like it's a contest.
2: I mean, there are opera singers going, wow, he's really good.
1: It's so fun and it adds so much. And I mean, it was, what a roller coaster. I got to tell you this. So if you know, you're not following along at all, USA wins last night 2-0. Now they're into the Sweet 16 of the World Cup. But I got to say this, and note to soccer, and I could spend 4 hours on this. I've got a list of demands if I'm going to keep watching soccer at this level. There are so many problems with the way they run a game that I almost don't know where to begin. I've always hated the running clock.
3: Right.
1: And I don't know if you've noticed, so bear with me on this for a second, because I think even if you're not into it, you can appreciate this. They don't ever stop the clock. In soccer, watch any other game. It's the complete opposite of and by the way, now that they've added this hydration break because it's warm in many cities, and I get that.
2: Commercials.
1: Do you know they don't stop the clock for that as well?
2: Correct.
3: Yeah, so in other words,
1: they go to commercial for a couple of minutes. Guys go on the sideline. They drink water. I get it. Mm-hmm. The clock keeps running. The game clock. During the commercials.
2: Yeah.
1: What in God's green acres is happening? That makes no sense. And that's the least of the problems, by the way. The biggest problem, and I think it all stems from this, is one singular referee trying to monitor an entire field of soccer players. Yep. And it's what leads to Woody's biggest complaint, which is fake injuries, because they feel like I have to play it up because he probably didn't see it because it's too many people on the field for one referee.
2: I have the solution to that. And they sort of
1: more refs. End of story. Good night.
2: Well, if you don't want to do that, they're already using what they call VAR, video assisted referee. Mm-hmm. Now, you go back, because I saw it last night.
1: It was the worst thing ever.
2: It was the worst because the dude got allegedly kicked in the shin.
1: Nope.
2: And he grabbed the wrong leg upon his fake injury. And you go to VAR. Listen, hear me out here. Oh, he grabbed the wrong foot, the wrong leg. Red card, sure. You're out of the game. And that'll put a stop to it immediately.
1: But it's so inconsistent. That's the biggest thing. And I don't understand when they're allowed to go to the replay. Like, at least in other sports, and if you don't follow along, bear with me again. In other sports, there are very strict rules about when you can go to the fake ref, when you can go to video, whatever you want to call it. I feel like it's just option. In soccer. I mean, a dude from the U.S., our number one goal scorer, got a red card last night for accidentally stepping on a guy's ankle. Not only does that mean he has to leave the game immediately, they have to play the game short one man, and he can't play in the next game.
3: Yeah.
1: Now, there may be a place for that sort of ouster of a player. Maybe if he shanks a guy or pulls out a gun and shoots him. Absolutely. Boot him. Make him play short. Don't let him play the next game. But when you're both going for a ball and you accidentally step on a guy's ankle and they kick you out of the game, your team plays shorthanded and you can't play in the next game. Mm-hmm. It's outrageous. Outrageous.
3: A lot of power the refs have, too, because you see that in hockey, because you get those. If you get a major, you're not playing the next game, too. And if you need to play the next game.
1: But I've watched a lot of hockey. It mostly makes sense. This doesn't make sense. And again, it all could be solved with having three refs.
2: Yep.
1: Now, I know the guys on the side who call the outbound, they can make some things, but they can't make all the calls. And that's the difference. And it's just. I guess it's tradition, and they just think, well, who cares? And then at the end of the game, they're like, well, the clock ended, but we're going to add a certain random amount of time, but we're probably not even going to play that time. It's just whenever the ref goes, yeah, that's probably enough. I'm just like, what are we doing? But let me preface all this at the end, and that's not how you preface something, by saying, I love watching this. I love the game. When it's played well, it's such a great game, but I feel like this ruins it. I just don't understand it.
3: I'd like to see a ref on a wire so he can have like a better view of the whole field, and somehow it's just like
1: I feel like we could just add a couple of real humans as opposed to a ref on
2: like
1: a wire.
2: Peter Pan on Broadway?
1: I mean, that'd be fun, and it would add a unique sort of a pansexual element to the game.
2: I don't think it would add a pansexual.
1: I don't even know what that word means, but I've heard it. But I'm just saying add a couple more guys, and that way you can truly monitor the game.
3: Times are tough. Hard to find good work.
1: So it's just, all right. I
3: feel better?
1: I mean, I do a little. Not a ton, but
0: La carrera de Tillman! Ahí va Tillman! Goal!
1: Goal! Now I feel better. Speaking of feeling better, Chelsea, something happened yesterday on the show that not only made me feel better, but shockingly made a bunch of listeners feel better, which is something I rarely say about our show. What? So I want to show you what that was. This may or may not bother you, so buckle in. But we'll get to that coming up next.
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You know, just to pull back the curtain a little bit, every day when we do this show, we never know how somebody's going to react to the things that we say. I mean, other than disappointment, something happened yesterday on the show that led to a voicemail we got last night. And I didn't see it coming. Hang on. You'll get that next on the end.

0: and Wilcox. The Woody and Wilcox Show.
1: I mean, there's so much going on. We hit it in the previous segment. Our United States men's soccer team moves on to the Sweet 16. I don't know who saw the couple on top of the damn Empire State Building yesterday. One of the strangest things I've ever seen. And we'll get to that here in a second because I have a lot of questions. I also saw the headline about Luigi Mangione being stuck in an elevator. These all happened yesterday and will be addressed. But maybe most importantly, if you weren't with us yesterday, we kicked off the show playing this music.

0: That's a song apparently that Chelsea's husband has somehow recently gotten infatuated with.
1: And I just gotten it out of my head. Thanks.
0: You're welcome. It's a song from 1980, FYI. Kids, look it up. And that part of it is not as important, but it's called Hot Rod Hearts, Robbie Dupree. And yesterday I started out the show by playing that just to troll Chelsea, because Frank actually texted me and was like, I've been playing this song all the time and it's really bothering Chelsea. Maybe you ought to play it on the show tomorrow. And I thought, how dare you tell me how to do the show? And then, of course, that's what we did. It was notable partly because of the reaction that came in yesterday on our voicemail.
2: Hey, what's going on there, numbnuts? Hey, I just caught the podcast from today because I couldn't listen to it on the radio. Hot Rod Hearts. Man, let me tell you something about that song. But first of all, I want to give a shout out to Frank from Maine. Dude, if you want to turn your wife on to a song, that is not the way to do it, dude. I mean, play it on loop over it. That's not the way to do it. Let her decide if she wants to, you know, like the song or if she even likes the song. Maybe she does, maybe she doesn't. I don't know. But anyway, I lost my virginity to that song, Hot Rod Hearts. Great song. That's a blast from the past for me. I haven't heard that song in years and years and years. Appreciate it, guys. Be cool.
0: Did you have that on your bingo card today, Chelsea? And initially I thought, man, did he mean he lost his virginity to that yesterday on the show when we played it? And did he mean with another person? Like, I had so many questions, but then he followed it up by saying, I haven't heard it in so long. So I guess that's not what he meant. I'm not sure. Jury's still out on that. But he was on your side. I mean, it sounded like he was defending you about, hey, this is not how you try to convince somebody.
1: Oh,
0: you use a little sugar, not a little salt or whatever that expression is.
1: He's going to do what he's going to do. Like, we've been together a long time. He gets into a song or something, he's gonna play it till he's done with that part. He's not like just trying to pull me over onto his side.
0: Well, obviously not, because it's not working.
1: Right. Well, it's but just he too is much. Have
0: there's elderly men who are losing their virginity.
1: Not elderly men.
0: Well, I don't know how. I shouldn't say that. I apologize, man. I don't know how old you are.
3: Frank is taking elderly men's virginity.
0: But I feel like if you lost your virginity to that song, then, you know, you're of a certain age. And I mean that with love. So don't take any offense to that. So that's a positive to Frank's antics. Somehow he's helping guys get her done.
3: That's right.
0: That may not be the actual answer.
1: Even before he was born,
0: somehow. So, of all the things, including USA winning a game and people climbing the Empire State Building, Woody Game Wednesday yesterday was noteworthy. And if you didn't catch it, I would suggest grabbing the podcast. I can't remember a group of listeners being more unified in their feelings about anything on the show. And just an example,
4: Woody Game Wednesday was so bad today that, I'm pretty sure Chelsea wants to listen to Frank's new favorite song on repeat for at least 4 hours just to get the thought of this game out of her head. What do you suck?
0: Right. And let lose her virginity to it. Nope, too late for that. So, okay. Well, so anyway, wanted to make sure we got that out of the way because I know that was an early morning thing. And if you were with us yesterday, sorry you had to go through that twice. But I say that about the show every day, really. 704-FEZ-3200, talk back button available to you. We'll hit on some of the oddities that have come down the pike lately. Next.
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1: The Woody and Wilcox Show.
0: With the 4th of July right around the corner, there have been some interesting pieces of information that have come out, and I feel like it's in all of our best interest to share that with you here on the radio. I want to do that here in a bit. But I did say, and this is my bad, in the last segment I did mention just the overwhelming reaction to Woody Game Wednesday yesterday, and most of it negative. And that's my fault because I've stirred it up.
2: That Woody Game Wednesday had to be one of the worst that I've heard since, I think it was 2016, when we had the game Meat or Ball with Woody's chopped brewed and beef. Yeah. Or the toilet game where Woody got mad at Wilcox right before the game because he started naming parts of the toilet and was giving away half of the game. Yeah, this is right up there with that. All right there. It must be a tumor talking.
0: That's right. See, it's not your fault, Woody. It's the tumor talking.
3: That's correct.
0: It's your fatty dog tumor.
4: But look, those are infamous, terrible games.
0: Right. He brought up a couple of things that I had honestly forgotten about. And I remember Woody stumbling with the top tie pie and beef. I didn't remember that it was in Woody Game Wednesday with a meat or ball game. And it's funny because I know people who are new to the show probably already think, man, that Woody Game Wednesday thing's pretty bad. I mean, the whole show's pretty bad. And you don't realize how bad it used to be.
3: Right.
0: Like, it was exponentially different. Matter of fact, the Woody thing with the stumbling was memorialized. And now, a moment with Woody.
3: Pie, chop, chive, and fruit and beef.
0: That was a moment with Woody.
3: I have no professional training.
4: And there's the clip of me just screaming out, Johnson! And that's from the toilet bowl game. So,
0: is it? Yeah.
4: Sometimes we do get some gems.
3: Was that the one that...
0: I feel like you're not using the word gems correctly, but I'm not right.
3: But there was one that caused the game to go on hiatus for a couple of months. That's how bad it was.
4: Which one was it?
0: I don't remember which one actually caused us to stop doing Woody Game Wednesday. But let's be honest, I don't know that they've gotten that much better. It's just that I've stopped caring as much, I think is really what it boils down to. Because we could have stopped it at any moment again. It's not that that one game was that much worse.
3: That's what makes this show great. We stopped caring a long time ago. Well,
0: and I will say, not everybody was mad.
5: What's up, Bolsa de Frijoles? Called Woody Game Wednesday live. You know what, Woody? Screw all these people. It's not your fault that people don't know how to figure out a game. 1, 2, or 8. Just ring in! God! It's 1 of 3. 33% chance. Ah! At least we learned something about some bands, right?
0: So I don't want to dwell on this too much, but the game was based on Blink 182. Yesterday was the 182nd day of the year. So Woody gave out the names of bands, and the listeners had to decide if the band had one person, 8 people, or 2 people. But no one knew any of them. And so there was about 30 minutes of dead air.
4: But again, once you get past 2 in your head, then you go 8 and you're done.
0: Right. I get it. And also, so he's defending you, Woody. I mean, he probably thinks it was the tumor talking as well.
4: Did he call us frijoles?
0: Yeah, I don't know what he said. Something in Espanol.
5: What's up, bolsa de frijoles?
4: Bag of beans.
0: Is that what it is?
4: Bean bags.
0: Okay.
4: I did it.
0: All right. Well, good.
3: Learn your Espanol.
0: Good on you, Woody. I don't know. I never learned how to say bean bags in Spanish. And I took a lot of Spanish. I'm going to be honest with you. So there's important things that we need to get to. Not that this wasn't. But with the 4th of July right around the corner, you may have a day off tomorrow. You may be shooting off some fireworks at the Casa. So I got some information that I think you're going to need. So hang on for that.
1: 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No More Regrets.

0: Just a little shout out to Brandy and Charlotte, who yesterday grabbed a couple of tickets to check out Smashing Pumpkins, who are coming through in October. We will have another opportunity for you this morning, as a matter of fact, and within the next 20 minutes. So keep that in mind here at 106.5 The End. And we're also streaming live on the iHeartRadio app. Important information for you, I think, related to this weekend.
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0: I don't know if you've seen the calendar, but Saturday is the 4th of July. Did everybody, was everybody on board with that?
2: Is that some sort of birthday for our country?
0: It is, actually, and it's a big one. 250 years, as a matter of fact, Woody. Thank God, as you go out about your business and get into a little mischief, we now know what state has the most backyard firework accidents on July the 4th.
3: Backyard firework accidents.
0: Right.
3: Specifically?
0: I see you're going where I went because I was like, yeah, who has the most front yard backyard incidents?
2: We always let them off in the front yard.
3: Right. Cul-de-sacs, who's leading that?
0: Who's got the side yard lead in fireworks accidents? No, I think they just mean at your home. Some states are more likely to send you to the hospital because of the 4th of July.
3: Are there states where their drinking might be more prevalent?
2: Ooh.
3: Is there a correlation? Let's see.
0: Ooh. You know, I don't know what the correlation is, but I believe you've heard of this state. You've talked about it quite a bit, as a matter of fact.
2: Florida.
3: Georgia. South Carolina.
2: Wisconsin.
0: Ohio.
3: We don't talk about Wisconsin that much, Woody.
2: Well, you brought up the drinking, and so that made me think of Wisconsin.
3: Ohio, really?
0: There are more firework accidents at people's homes in the state of Ohio than in any other state in America.
3: How long have we been tracking this?
0: That's a great question. I don't know that answer. How many people are going to the emergency room, though, do you think? And I don't just mean in Ohio, but I mean all over the country.
2: Oh,
3: 50,000.
2: I was going to say tens of thousands.
0: Federal data indicates between, and this is odd that it's a range, 13 to almost 15,000 emergency room visits across the United States. However, epidemiologists estimate that the actual number is 10 times higher than the official hospital number, not just in terms of hospital visits, but obviously people getting burned and injured and
3: but not
0: reporting
3: in.
0: It.
3: But why are epidemiologists ringing in on this?
0: I don't know.
2: Is that a skin doctor?
0: That's an epidemiologist is a disease guy,
3: yes.
0: Right?
3: So why are they telling me about fireworks and injuries?
0: I can't answer that one for
3: I'm sorry.
0: You.
3: I do have a lot of questions today.
0: So now, granted, they can be risky. In every state. I'm going to state the obvious for you right there. But
3: anytime
0: for whatever reason, Ohio, and you can fill in your own Ohio jokes. I'm not going to make them all, okay? But by contrast, to be safest, you'll have to go, and this isn't going to be easy, you'll have to go to Massachusetts.
2: Nope.
0: Because they have the least backyard firework incidents on the 4th of July in our country. So not going to be easy for Frank because I know he won't rent a car if the car has a Massachusetts license plate. Right or wrong about that?
3: Correct.
0: Yeah. Which is a good touch. Mm-hmm. It's important to have your line in the sand.
3: That was one of the first things I learned about him because showed up to rent a car and he wouldn't take the one that was given to us.
0: Did you guys rent a car on one of your first dates?
3: It was early in the relationship.
0: Because it's odd that you would say that was one of the first things that I learned about him, who's now your husband.
3: Yeah.
0: That he wouldn't have a Massachusetts license plate on a rental car.
3: We flew to Maine early in our relationship, and we flew into Boston. We're going to drive to Maine. That's when I realized that you can reserve a rental car, but it's not always available. So as we sat there and we waited, we saw the different plates coming through. And the first one they tried to give us was Massachusetts. And he said, no, I can't drive that in Maine. It will be dangerous.
0: I thought maybe it was just in the first date. He was like, well, let me tell you a little bit about myself. I like long walks on the beach. My favorite color is green. And I will not rent a car with a Massachusetts license plate. How are you? What's your name again?
2: That's got to be fun. One. Next time you have to have corporate fun and they're like, share a fun fact about yourself. Use that one.
3: I will not
2: rent a car with a Massachusetts license plate.
0: It's hilarious because, I mean, when you rent a car, sometimes you'll get a choice. They'll say, like, would you like a Hyundai Tucson or do you want the Tiguan or whatever? Mm-hmm. And he's like, I don't care what license plate is on it. And they're like, I don't know, man. What's wrong with you?
3: That's kind of how it happened.
0: Well, good. So now you're safe with backyard fireworks. We've covered that. Everything's going to be fine. And B, you know how to travel with Frank if that ever comes to fruition for you. So we're slowly knocking off the important things on the list. Now, some weird things happened yesterday, including our U.S. men's soccer team goes through to the Sweet 16. If you'd like to know all my thoughts on soccer, go follow us on social media at Woody and Wilcox. It's a love-hate relationship. I'll put it that way. But there were some weirder things that went on yesterday. I'll share some of that with you next.
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right. Well, you're waking up, and our men's soccer team is into the Sweet 16 and the World Cup. So there's that. Also, going to have a chance for you to grab tickets for Smashing Pumpkins and their show in Charlotte. That opportunity less than 3 minutes out here at 106.5 The End. Hang on.

0: So, a couple of things, but the first one is that you know, if you care, that the Smashing Pumpkins are coming through town in October at the Spectrum Center. The actual date is October the 16th. You may also know, if you follow us pretty well, that years ago, Woody was punched in the face by the frontman of the Smashing Pumpkins, Billy Corgan. So, we're still working on getting the two of them together to get reunited on stage. We'll see if that comes to fruition. We do have tickets for you right now, and Cool Beans is anxious to get you hooked up. 844-4-WW-SHOW. It's 844-4-WW-SHOW to grab those Smashing Pumpkins tickets. Speaking of being entertained, man, is there a lot of interesting stuff at your fingertips coming up this weekend, starting today, as a matter of fact. And I want to hit on a couple of those. I have questions, but I also have answers.
1: The Woody and Wilcox Show.
0: I mean, here we are. We're a couple of days out from the 4th of July, and I don't know if you've seen the lineup that's at your fingertips for your entertainment. And I'm just talking about TV initially. Have you seen all the different shows that are devoted to the 250th? So tonight, NBC is running a show called The Americas, a wild 250th. Then there's something called Disney Celebrates America, Star Spangled Bash. That's on ABC, FX, Freeform, Disney Plus, and Hulu. Okay.
2: All the same show on
0: those? All ABC, or all ABC owned. The Great American Block Party 250 is on CBS Saturday night against that other ABC show. And then Independence Eve Live tomorrow night with Anderson and Andy, celebrating 250 years on CNN.
3: Oh, I see this is everything on YouTube.
0: So apparently where we are now is due to what I guess we're to assume is success from the New Year's Eve stuff that Anderson Cooper and Andy, what's his name, do, where they just get drunk Cohen. And then cuddle one another.
4: Have some of the worst programming you've ever seen.
0: Apparently, they're going to do every holiday that way now. Because, I mean,
2: no, the eve of the holiday.
0: Okay.
2: Not the actual holiday.
0: That's right. New Year's Eve, and then the eve of 4th of July, which doesn't really have a thing. But
4: soon, eve of Groundhog Day and whatnot.
2: Sure. So February 1st, we'll see them getting drunk on TV and doing bad.
0: If I can't have Anderson and Andy live on Arbor Day Eve on CNN, I don't feel like my life is complete.
4: Of all the things you listed, we don't know what those other ones are, but I'm intrigued when I hear Anderson and Andy because it is such a train wreck.
2: I'm embarrassed
4: all the time
2: to admit that I'm with Chelsea on this one. I might tune into that just to see the train wreck.
0: Right. Right. Well, I mean, we live in the greatest time to be alive, and I didn't even touch on, obviously, movies. It's a big weekend for movies. First of all, Hot Washington comes out today.
2: That's not the name of the movie.
0: Huh?
2: It's Young Washington.
0: Oh, that's right. But it should be called Hot Washington. It's like a sketch from 30 Rock. That hits today. It's a young George Washington before the Revolutionary War, and he's smoking hot. And the other one is the new Minions movie, which comes out.
2: It's already out.
0: It's a prequel that takes place in 1920. But never mind all that. Did you see the headline that came out yesterday about the Minions movie? And stay with me on this. You don't have to care about the Minions or the movie at all. It was complete Mad Libs.
4: Yesterday was a weird day for headlines.
0: I want to share it, and I know you have questions. Next, I will explain one of the stranger Minions headlines I've ever seen. We'll get to that next.
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You know, we often say we live in the greatest time to be alive and occasionally mean it, but it's often also sarcastic based on some of the strange stories that we hear in this great land of ours. Of course, the U.S. men's soccer team wins, but there were other interesting headlines yesterday. Hang on. Wake up.

0: The Woody and Wilcox Show.
1: You know, on a day where we had the U.S. men's soccer team get into the Sweet 16 as one of the biggest headlines of the day, it was a day for headlines. And a day that included a headline that said Luigi Mangione gets stuck in an elevator. Remember that? He's the guy that killed the United Healthcare CEO.
2: So, yes. I know that one, but that it was next to some actually important news about the case that was bumped up.
1: How dare you say that him getting trapped in an elevator is not important? And then there was this, which to me, I think, took the cake. Actual headline from yesterday, quote, Minions director and co-creator has officially confirmed that the Minions never worked for Adolf Hitler.
2: Oh, my God.
1: You may or may not know that the Minions movie is new and out, and it's a big 4th of July weekend, of course, for this, the third, I believe, in the, you know, string of Minion movies. But I didn't realize that there had been a persistent theory that the Minions had worked for Hitler. Did anybody show of hands on that one?
2: No.
1: And I'm not joking. There's an entire, you Google it right now, one of the lines in the story I just read said, the director and co-creator's comments are the clearest official answer yet to one of the internet's most persistent theories.
3: No.
1: That the Minions...
3: No, it's not one of the most persistent theories on the internet.
1: Yeah, that's what I'm telling you.
3: Until I read that headline yesterday, I had never heard of it.
1: Well, you're not informed. Clearly, Woody is the
3: answer. Well, that's clear, but I'm on the internet
2: a
3: lot.
2: But the fact that you have to come out after all of these years of the Minions franchise and distance yourself from the Hitler... thread.
1: Let me just say this. If you have somebody who are proliferating that theory on the internet, how do you tell me more about your day? Mm-hmm. I want to know about how you because I feel like you ought to be leading a class and managing a schedule. Because where's the time coming from that you're devoting to this sort of thing? I want to know. You at least put out a newsletter because I want to have that sort of free time. Minions and Monsters director Pierre Coiffon, or whatever his name is, addressed the franchise's longest-running internet debate, confirming that the Minions were never associated with Adolf Hitler or the Nazi regime during World War II. And I'm not. This isn't just like a one spot where some dude who does a blog wrote about this. I mean, it's out there.
2: I mean, I want to know what's been said about this prior, but I also don't want to do the work.
1: No, you don't really want to know, but it has something to do with the timeline of the movie and who it's.
3: Well, the fact that the premise of the Minions are, right? They are the helper for the most despicable person of that time. Mm-hmm. And so the theory.
1: Played by Steve Carell, right?
3: Right. Yes. When he was Gru, he was the despicable me, right? And so. Then they sort of went back in time and they're like, who's the most despicable time during, let's say, 1935 to 1945? And they're like, ooh, that means the Minions worked for Hitler.
2: Well, it's clear as day.
1: I mean, it is clear as day. You're right, Chels.
4: What you just said is one of the most insanely idiotic things I have ever heard.
2: So, mark it on the calendar.
1: Great news. I'm sure many of you were not going to go to the Minions movie this weekend, even though your children would love it. And they're great movies because you assumed that it was somehow Hitler related.
3: Don't want to support that.
1: So we can finally put that to bed. That's the great news.
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1: Everyone sees me as a football player, but before anything else, I'm human. 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
2: So great news, obviously, that our USA men's soccer team has moved on to the Sweet 16. They win 2-0 last night, not without controversy. But don't get me started on that. I have a list of demands for soccer moving forward. But appreciate those of you that have rung in on what the actual best story of the day yesterday was. There may be one, the better. Hang on. We'll get to that next on the end.

0: It's the Woody Wilcox Show. It's 106.5 The End. Congrats to Brian and Gastonia, by the way, who grabbed the Smashing Pumpkins tickets a little earlier. That show is happening at the Spectrum Center October the 16th. And if all goes well, Woody and Billy Corgan will be hugging on stage. But we haven't solidified that yet.
1: The Woody and Wilcox Show.
0: As we like to do periodically, we like to celebrate some of the weird headlines of the day. And obviously the great headline was that the U.S. men's soccer team advanced. They won 2-0, not without controversy. But they'll play Monday night at 8 against Belgium in the Sweet 16 of the World Cup. But I appreciate your calls with your thoughts about, was that the greatest headline or not?
2: Morning, guys. Clearly, the biggest headline yesterday was the Empire State Building proposal. You can ever tell me a better proposal than the top of the Empire State Building dressed as Batman and Batwoman. Prove me wrong. Love the show, guys.
3: Not everybody wants that.
0: well.

0: promote the Woody and Wilcox
1: show. I saw that this happened, but then I quickly turned away because it's so, so look at me.
2: Well, I thought, to be honest, when I first saw it, because I was watching something on the internet and I didn't have audio on, I thought it was like a terrorist thing or something. Mm-hmm. And I was like, oh, God, I don't even want to watch this right now. So I didn't pay attention to it. And you know I have a thing where whatever's the biggest thing happening, I ignore. That's mm-hmm. sort of a fun fact about me. But then later realized that I was wrong about it being anything terroristic. Although there is concern in my mind about two people who literally were able to climb to the top of the tower
1: right.
2: at the Empire State Building and do whatever they wanted to do. And in this case, propose to one another
1: and unfurl
2: a banner there. That says Woody sucks.
0: Well, security a little lax on the Empire State Building?
2: I don't know how that works, but it's concerning, mm-hmm. right? They've got the people, because by the way, that's not legal. Security right. doesn't allow that. So,
1: and apparently these two were on a Netflix documentary in 2024.
2: Okay,
1: called Skywalkers: A Love Story.
2: Okay,
0: they do this as a sort of a hobby,
1: a stunt.
0: When I saw it, I had a different reaction. I hate videos like this because it makes my hands sweat watching people do this stuff.
2: Couldn't believe it. Oh. I mean, there's no way I don't think that you haven't seen this video, but if you haven't, please look at it now. It's mind-numbing.
0: Yeah.
2: They're standing on a tiny platform at the tippy top of the Empire Mother Lovin' State Building.
0: Zero safety equipment.
2: Just standing there. And they climbed up there on this tiny little ladder. And they're not hooked in.
0: Yep.
1: I don't get it. I'm going to have it's possible. I mean,
2: have you ever been that high on anything? Even on an observatory yes. at a building, do you remember that it's far windier at that height?
1: Yes.
2: Like on a mountain or anyway. I mean, a sudden gust of wind.
1: Or literally the Empire State Building. I've been to the top of that, not at the very
2: but
1: spire.
2: But not at the top of the spire.
1: Right, and it right. is very windy.
0: Yeah, the observation deck is like 102 or 105, something like that.
1: I can't. You know that famous picture of the construction workers sitting on the steel beam to eat lunch
0: yep.
1: in New York many, many years ago? I can't even think about that picture without feeling sick.
0: Mm-hmm.
1: Okay. I don't know how much longer we can talk about this because I might pass out.
2: Well, I'm like Woody. I can't. It's hard to manipulate my mouse, if I may use that expression.
1: Your mouse or
2: yeah,
1: your mouth?
2: Right here. Okay. No, my mouse on the desk because my hands are so sweaty just thinking about it. It's disgusting. I just can't imagine right. that. And then, I mean.
1: Look, it's amazing that you can do that any of that. But let's use it for good and maybe not to just disrupt the world.
0: Or to put out a flag that says right. Woody sucks.
2: Well, no, that's the only positive about the whole thing. I didn't finish out the news report.
3: All of this without harnesses in searing heat and wind. And just in tonight, take a look at this. NYPD body camera video, officers making the climb to arrest them. Tonight, the two climbers have been identified. They face charges and, of course, the questions surrounding how they got past security.
1: Including, I'm reading the charges now. One, possession of burglars' tools.
0: So they must have cut a lock.
2: Possession of burglars' tools. How's that? That's not a thing.
1: I've never heard that.
2: That's not. I mean, that's what? A bolt cutter or a little saw? So I can't have those things in my home?
0: You can in your home. You can't at the Empire State Building.
2: Okay.
1: That's what it says.
2: All right.
1: Criminal mischief, violation of local laws, possession of burglars' tools, criminal tampering, trespass, disorderly conduct, and the list goes on.
2: Huh.
1: Burglary.
2: Who knew possession of burglars tools was a thing?
1: Is you know what they
2: is
1: are.
2: Is the Hamburglar mentioned on there at all?
0: Yeah, you can't get that big head up there in the wind.
2: Rubble, rubble. No, not allowed to say that in public because that's somehow inciting something, eating or something. 704-FEZ-3200, did you hear any of the audio of the, I believe they were police helicopter pilots speaking to one another when they reached the top of the Empire State Building? Stand by. I'll get to that coming up next.
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5: Everyone sees me as a football player, but before anything else, I'm human. 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I'm Javier El Chicharito Hernandez, and this is Learning to be Human. 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
2: Did you see the images of the couple just standing on the platform at the top of the Empire State Building? Like at the very tippy top of the whole damn thing. Some of the audio that came out of that incident, fascinating. It's 106.5 The End. We'll get to that coming up a couple of minutes here on The End.

0: time, Woody and Wilcox, Chelsea and Cool Beans. It's 106.5 The End. We appreciate you being here. And big one last night as the United States advances in the World Cup. So they will now play in what I'm going to call the Sweet 16 on Monday night. It's an 8 o'clock start. They will take on Belgium, who, by the way, and I didn't watch this, I'll be honest. I watched the U.S. games essentially, and that's it. But Belgium was down 2-0 with like 5 minutes left.
1: Right.
0: And tied it up and sent it into extra time and won in extra time. So
2: you don't always see that.
0: Interesting. Just as a side note, you're welcome. 704-FEZ-3200. Talk back button is available to you as well. Appreciate your calls. Some fascinating things besides soccer yesterday. Hang on.
3: The Woody and Wilcox Show.
0: Without question, the number one thing that was trending yesterday was this.
4: We begin tonight here with that brazen stunt right here in New York City on top of the Empire State Building, on top of the antenna, 1,454 feet up. Millions watching it all unfold on live TV. Two people dressed in black and wearing masks climbing to the top of the spire of the Empire State Building.
0: I'm sure you've seen that, and if you haven't, do yourself a favor and look that up. As we talked about in a previous segment, that is frowned upon, so in case you had that on your agenda for the long weekend, they don't like it when you do that. It was funny because some of the trending video, and there's a ton of it out there, was the video and audio from the police helicopter that was deployed to figure out initially what's going on at the tippy top of the spire of the Empire State Building, because they didn't know initially. People started seeing them up there and like, what's happening? And obviously, is it something negative? Is it, are somebody attacking us?
1: Right.
0: But here's the conversation between what I think is the tower at like the airport and then the cop in the police helicopter.
5: Yeah, what's all the hoopla going on over there?
6: Two geniuses climbed to the top of the Empire State Building, the top of the spire.
5: Oh, that's awesome. It's not some worker changing a light, is it?
6: Nah, it's a male, female, dressed in black. They had some flag they were waving when they were up at the top.
2: Oh,
6: and
2: awesome.
6: He just proposed to her.
0: It couldn't be more New York with the attitude. I love every minute of it. Don't get me wrong.
2: Two geniuses.
7: Hey, forget about it.
0: A couple of bag of donuts just climbed up the Empire State Building.
2: The dryness of, oh, awesome.
7: He just proposed to her.
0: What a loser.
7: Yeah. What a loser. The fact that they unfurled a flag, right, that had a message about love and peace and something on there. How effective is that?
0: Well, quote, when the power of love beats the love of power, the world knows peace. Right. Or Woody sucks. One or the other. It was one of those two phrases was on the banner that they unfurled.
7: I love the sentiment. I think that's fantastic. Mm-hmm. Yes. Sure. How many people saw that and were like, you know what? I used to hate. But now that those two lovebirds climbed to the top and I was able to see that flag, my God, you have a very powerful argument and it's changed my mind.
0: Right. Well, Woody, I mean, just because you're not sure if it's going to work doesn't mean you shouldn't do it, right? You should still spread that peace and love message or the Woody sucks message, one or the other.
2: I know that that's good advice.
0: Well, I'm not saying climb to the top of the World Trade Center or the Empire State Building or whatever, but it's not, listen, I'm not here to critique that. I'm here to listen to guys talk about geniuses climbing towers.
2: Side note, the NYPD has a really trained emergency service unit, and these guys had to go up, climb up after them, harnessed to get them down and arrest them like midway. And one of the guys on that unit just graduated from training on Monday. Graduate Monday, Wednesday you're climbing the Empire State Building.
0: You said they have a special unit? Yep. What, the designed to climb the Empire State Building?
7: Yeah, well, they
2: and other.
7: They have, it's the emergency service unit, and they have different operations. So they have the SWAT team is there, the air sea rescues that do high angle rope rescues, mm-hmm. confined space extractions, subway emergencies, and water rescues.
0: So it doesn't all involve climbing.
7: No, but they have individual teams.
2: Mm-hmm. They've got a climber on their team.
7: Yep.
2: At least one.
0: Think about that. Like, how often does that come up? Well, that particular thing, I don't know, has ever happened. But how much climbing is there? Like, is that the sweet gig within the police department? Like, oh, that dude, he once a year, he has to do something. You know, but I mean, granted, when you have to do it, though, it's tough.
7: Mm-hmm.
0: But the rest of the time, you're just chilling.
7: So. What do you do? I work for the police. I've never seen you do anything. I'm a ropes guy.
0: I'm just the Empire State Building. I just climb the Empire State Building. How often does that come up? Never. But when it does, mm-hmm. I'm going to be ready for Angela Niccolo and Birkus Kuznetsov.
2: What?
0: Those are the two people.
2: I'm sure you're saying it correctly.
0: I think I am saying it correctly. It's definitely Birkus. B-E-E-R-K-U-S.
2: Okay.
0: If that's not Birkus, I don't know Birkus. So those are the two that got busted for, among other things, owning burglary tools. So, again, let that be a lesson to all of us. Something about peace and Birkus.
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1: So as we celebrate 250 years of this great nation, we're giving you a chance to win $2,500. 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

0: Woody Wilcox, Chelsea, Cool Beans. I certainly appreciate, in this case, listener Stacy for tweeting at us. Did you see this? Quote, new bill would target slow drivers hogging the left lane on North Carolina highways.
1: Isn't there a law that is already in place that they just don't enforce?
2: Not for our state, I don't think. Called the slowpoke law.
0: It would prohibit driving in the left lane of a multi-lane highway at a speed that impedes the normal and reasonable movement of traffic.
2: Thank you.
0: I thought there was already something like that before, Stacy, and I'm not a strong reader, so I haven't finished the article, but it says it would raise the speed limit from what's too low in the left lane, so that they would be able to, you know, speed everything up. We'll see. I've tweeted that out.
3: The Woody and Wilcox Show.
0: Probably no way you've missed one of the biggest stories of the day yesterday, and I don't mean soccer advancing to the Sweet 16, although that was great. I'm talking about the Empire State Building couple that climbed to the top and then unfurled a banner. And we were talking about what the actual banner said, and appreciate those of you who alluded to the fact that it said Woody sucks. It actually didn't. The banner that they unfurled at the top of the Empire State Building said, quote, when the power of love beats the love of power, the world knows peace. And initially people said that it was attributed to Jimi Hendrix, which apparently is not accurate. It goes back further than that.
1: It is attributed to Huey Lewis in the News.
0: I don't think that's right either, although I do know he's on your list of guys who have unusually large hogs. Appreciate your calls on that, though.
4: Hey, guys. I was just calling to say what the banner actually said. I know you guys don't get political, but it was a very powerful sentence, and I feel like the world needs to hear that, and I feel like they picked a good time to do it, however stupid they are for climbing that high in the air with no rigging.
0: Mm-hmm. No, well, that's what I said. I mean, Woody was joking and obviously saying, like, I'm sure a lot of people are going to change their minds about the world based on that flag. But that's, it's not always about, is it going to work? Is it going to change anything initially? You got to chip away, right?
1: Do we think that maybe this was just a stunt to try and distract us from the fact that Travis Kelce is marrying that chick this weekend in New York City?
2: How could we? I mean, that's all you hear about. Like, no way you could turn away.
0: Who would be behind that then?
1: I don't know.
2: Okay. Like, they're sneaking the wedding party in while they're at the top of the Empire State Building.
1: Look at those people up there. And then everybody runs in. They get married real quick, and they're like, oh, you guys missed it? I mean, Taylor Swift has the money to pay for that.
0: What I'd like to see is a banner unfurled at the top of the Empire State Building that says this.
5: I would just like to put in my 2 cents worth on stuff going down the toilet.
0: So I feel like there's never a bad time for that. So it's it's a little controversial in its nature, but I think we all agree to hear about that.
1: Why you got to get political?
0: Right. Or this.
6: Hi, calling in about the gay bowling show.
0: Those would be very random and unusual were they to be unfurled at the top of the Empire State Building. But those that listen to the Woody and Wilcox Show would be down with that. Or even if it said this at the top of the Empire State Building.
7: Bonnet down, legs up.
0: sorry to get political on that one, but it had to be said.
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1: Yes, I was just calling in to congratulate the Greater Charlotte area for taking the day off. Traffic is really light this morning.
0: Is it? Okay, I've heard differing reports, to be honest with you. So I'm glad it's working out for you well. It's the

0: Wilcox, Chelsea, Cool Beans, you. It's the Woody and Wilcox Show. It's 106.5 The End. And here we are 2 days out from the 4th of July. Obviously, lots of festivities. I'm not going to spend any time on this, but I did see that AAA is warning that you got to leave before noon today.
1: Oh.
0: You beat the holiday traffic because nobody knows more. But it's funny. The guy called in and said traffic's great this morning because everybody took the day off. But I'm here. Hearing conflicting reports on that, so I think that's subjective.
2: The Woody and Wilcox Show.
0: Obviously, the news about the Empire State Building climbers and all that was probably the biggest story yesterday. There were some other crazy headlines, but then, of course, there was this.

0: There is nothing better than Spanish language broadcast of everything. I mean, I don't just mean sports. We ought to do everything that way.
1: It was a 15-second hang time. I had a clock on it this time.
0: It's impressive, and it makes everything more exciting. So, yes, your U.S. men's soccer team is now into the Sweet 16, if you will, of the World Cup after a roller coaster ride of a game, and I have many demands. If I'm going to continue to watch soccer, and I enjoy the game, especially at the highest level, but there are so many things that need to change, and I think we all can get on board with that. First, let's start with the ref. Why is there just one for the entire game? It's the whole reason that all guys fake injuries, all of that. We could solve that by adding another couple of referees, period.
1: Okay. Why in the women's soccer games do they not fake injuries then? They only have one ref, same size field, same number of players.
0: I can't answer that, and I'm not 100% sure that you're right. The premise, you're saying women never fake an injury on a soccer field?
1: Not like the men do, I can't tell when women are faking it.
0: Oh, was it all leading to the joke?
1: Yes!
2: I'm going home.
0: All right. Well, I didn't even intend
2: to... I was going to make a good point, but now I'm just myself.
0: I didn't even intend to spend this much time on it, but there it is. So, listen, I'm not going to... It happened. It was great. Monday night at 8 Eastern is when they'll take on Belgium to see if they can get to the Elite Eight. And then there'll be more faking jokes from Woody.
2: I think in your case, Woody, they're always faking it. So, yeah.
0: Yeah, I should just assume. That's a good point, Charles. Speaking of weird things, Chelsea shared with us off the air something that happened to her this morning and has happened before, apparently, and I've never heard of it. So I think this is something we need to get out there. We need to air this out. Maybe it affects more people than I know. It may affect you. We'll dig in next.
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1: Everyone sees me as a football player, but before anything else, I'm human. 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
4: Now, I'll admit, I don't get out enough. I don't live life enough. However, Chelsea off the air has been describing something that to me I say is a phenomenon. I will need your take on it, and maybe this will help. We'll get to it here in a couple of minutes on 106.5 The End. Can

0: So we were saying a second ago, somebody called in and said, man, thank you to everybody around Charlotte for not working today because traffic's really light. And then Chelsea was getting conflicting reports that traffic wasn't bad. I mean, it was tough coming in this morning.
1: It's regular.
0: And then someone else just sent this in. No, that guy's right. Traffic is really light today. I drove all the way from Uptown to Monroe in like a half an hour at 8:30. That's never happening. I left at 8. I got there by 8:30. So
1: maybe that was your sweet spot.
0: Maybe it all happened at 6 a.m. or 5 a.m. or whatever time. Yeah. You know,
1: going to work, airport.
0: That's
1: leaving.
0: Possible. Because I think a lot of people just took this week off, or at least took today off to get a jump on tomorrow. So anyway, it's the Woody and Wilcox Show. It's 106.5 The End. Chelsea's going to share something with us that I've never heard of before.
2: The Woody and Wilcox Show.
0: So if you've listened to the show much, I mean, it's not unusual that the first thing out of Chelsea's mouth in the morning is weird. And that's what we love, because she always has interesting things happen to her. Mm-hmm. But this morning was one that we'd never heard before. So, Chelsea, do you want to unveil what you said when you came in this morning?
1: Well, when I left my house this morning, walked out the front door, there was a DoorDash Taco Bell order on my front porch.
3: Damn, did I send it there again?
1: It was not mine. Obviously, and it was very early in the morning, and I was like, oh, we got another wrong delivery.
0: You got another wrong delivery?
1: Yes, we got someone else's food order yet again, because this is the third time it's happened, let's just say this year, that I have received someone else's food order. And
0: So you leave the house probably at, let's say, 5:15 or something like that. And so when you walk out, someone has ordered 5:15 Taco Bell and it's delivered to your home.
1: I mean, I guess it's possible. They do have a fantastic breakfast. This is not a commercial. But no, I assumed it was from last night and it had just been there all night because it was so early.
0: Do you do something with it at that point?
1: I put it inside. I don't know why. Probably because I wanted to talk to Frank about it, because I never told you this part. The last time it happened, Frank ate the food thinking that I had somehow placed that order to have the food delivered to the house for the kids. Because

0: one ordered it. It's an erroneous order that's been sent to your house.
1: So he opens it up. It's chicken tenders. We never order that. It's some weird drink. He's still not tipped off to the fact that maybe this isn't our order. He eats a chicken tender, which is 50% of the order, if I'd had ordered it for one of the kids. So just keep that in mind.
0: Dad's so it was only two of them, and he ate one of them.
1: Right. And so 5 minutes later, knock on the door. It's the driver. He's like, yeah, I dropped that off at the wrong house. And Frank's like, well, sorry, I thought my wife ordered it for the kids, and I ate one. Do you want it back? And he's like, yeah, I want it back. Not the one I ate, like not... I want the rest of the food back. He's like, well, I ripped the seal is ripped because.
2: Yeah.
1: He's like, yeah, I need it back. And Frank is like, okay, good luck. Because you can't, what are you going to do? You can't just go and drop that off, figure out the right address. It's opened. It's missing food. It's probably for my neighbors across the street. They probably see this happening.
2: Now, Wilcox, you may not know this, having never worked in a restaurant. But like if you drop a plate at the wrong table, you can't just pick it back up and take it to the right table after you've left.
1: Even if it was 1 second, even if no one touched it, you cannot.
2: If you put it down, that's it.
0: Well, no, I understand in this scenario that you wouldn't want to deliver that food.
2: It's the same way the DoorDash driver would be like, yeah, I want it back. What are you going to do with it?
1: Unless he's going to go back to the restaurant and try to say that it wasn't accurate when he picked it up. I don't know. But I'm more concerned about my husband just eating food that shows up. Because after all this had happened is when he texted me and was like, you didn't order DoorDash? No. What would make you?
2: I'm working.
1: It's just so many steps that he went through.
2: Is anybody else picturing Frank in his robe?
1: Of course he was in his robe.
0: I only picture Frank in his robe.
1: He's either in a robe or naked. Come on.
0: Was the DoorDash guy there when Frank was naked eating a chicken tender?
1: In general, he puts on the robe to go get the DoorDash order, whether it's ours or not.
0: I
1: don't know what's going on because seriously, there's no reason can see the street number.
0: I've never had a wrong food order delivered to my house in my life.
1: Me either. And now I've had three.
0: I don't ever order food either. So I don't know if that has anything to do with it. Do you guys ever actually order DoorDash?
1: Yeah, we have. But
0: I don't know why that would play a role in it. It shouldn't matter. Maybe. I don't know why.
2: Do you think somebody accidentally put your address in their DoorDash account? Or is it various, like, Grubhub, DoorDash, Netflix?
0: Or is Frank lying about all of it and is somehow he ordering this? And then when he gets caught, he's like, well, I didn't order it. Right, because it must be a mistake.
1: Yeah, I'd lose my mind over chicken tenders and a drink.
0: I don't know. Listen, I've heard you on the radio. You've lost your mind over less.
1: Oh, come on.
0: I know I have. You hear about soccer? They only have one ref. Right. And the clock runs during timeouts.
1: During TV commercials. I don't know what's going on. I've never spoken to our neighbors. They order more food delivery than any people I've ever known in my life.
0: Could this be the group of Woody and Wilcox listeners who have banded together and are now just sending random food to your house?
1: I don't know.
0: And by the way, I think interesting move on your part when you think that an erroneous bag has shown up on your porch to just put it in your house and then leave.
1: Well, like, I knew
0: you don't even know what's in it, right? I mean, obviously, it's probably just Taco Bell food, but it could be anything.
1: I mean, come on. What is it, a bomb?
0: It's like a Wolverine or something. It's a prank or somebody's. Okay. I don't know what it is. That's where my mind would go.
1: Okay, your mind's scary.
0: Well, thank you. 704-FEZ-3200. I don't know that you can shed light, but maybe to air your own story would help, potentially, at least for you.
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0: right, so Woody Wilcox Show, it's 106.5 The End, and of course, we're getting closer and closer to the 4th of July, being, you know, that it's the 2nd of July. As part of that, we're trying to get you cash, $2,500, as a matter of fact, as part of our celebration, and that opportunity for you to grab that is coming up here within 10 minutes or so, here at 106.5 The End, so make a note of that. You'll get all the information you need to win that $2,500. And hopefully feel great about this great country that you live in.
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0: Do I recall right, Chelsea, that there was an incident with you and another driver at some point? Well, I mean, I know there have been a million of them, but and most of them involve you honking.
2: Okay.
0: But there was one, what am I thinking of, where something with you and another woman and she pointed, what was that story?
2: She pointed at the cop. Oh, hold on a second. Let me take a couple of breaths.
0: There's a new law that I want to tell you about, but remind me of that story.
2: I was in, I guess, we'll call it the fast lane, trying to pass. But there was a woman going 37 in a 55 in the far left lane, called the passing lane, the fast lane, whatever. 37 in a 55. I couldn't get around. People behind me are upset. There was a cop two lanes over looking for speeders, and she points to that cop like, that guy's gonna get you. And I'm like, you're the one who could get a ticket in this situation, lady. I was on the phone with my husband Frank. He was on speakerphone, so a lot of hand gestures, not double fingers, but just gesticulating, so she knew I was upset. Thank you. I'm upset again, Wilcox.
0: Well,
2: don't do that.
0: I mean, a lot of states have rules and regulations about that, although I don't know how often they're getting enforced is probably the biggest problem.
2: I feel like if it had been part of the law in our case, the cop she pointed to could have and should have pulled her over.
0: So here was the headline, and this applies to a bunch of people listening. Quote, new bill would target slow drivers hogging the left lane on North Carolina highways in this particular case. And it's very specific, and it hasn't passed yet, but it's a new bill where currently, apparently, so this woman was in violation in the state of North Carolina, at least, you have to be going at least 40 in a 55.
2: Mm-hmm. Wasn't doing that.
0: Or you're below the minimum, and that's illegal.
2: Yeah.
0: The new law would raise the minimum to 45 in a 50. 55 in a 65, and you'd have to go a minimum of 70 miles an hour in a 70 mile an hour.
2: Well, you said 70.
0: 60 miles an hour in a 70 mile an hour zone.
3: Why wouldn't they just make it the same no matter what? You can't go 5 miles an hour below the speed limit.
0: That would be too simple and would be too reasonable. So that's why they're not doing it.
3: I forgot we were dealing with the government.
0: By the way, I thought part of the fun thing of this was this same bill would also impact collegiate license plates.
2: Excuse me?
0: All I'm telling you is it says, quote, it would allow full color collegiate background designs instead of the standard backgrounds currently available.
3: I'm glad they're working on the most important stuff.
0: Why would that be part of this?
2: Well, I know politicians love to add one thing in to either push something through, you know, with other more important things or not, or prevent it.
0: Yeah.
2: So it's got to be one of those.
0: Well, there's nothing more important than the full color background of my collegiate license.
3: Where's
0: plate.
3: The law that allows you to fire a missile at the car that's in the fast lane, the passing lane, that is doing the same speed as the car next to it backing up traffic?
0: So well, that's the problem, is that in most of these cases, it's not always somebody going crazy beneath the speed limit. They're going the speed limit, but they're in the fast lane, and that's not acceptable. If you're going to be in that left lane, you got to be going faster.
2: Yep. Yeah, and if somebody comes up behind you and, you know, wants to drive faster, you have to get over. Some people think that it's just, oh, I'm in this lane, I'm just going to set the tone. No.
0: I don't even think they're thinking. I think they're just fully asleep. They're just not even paying
2: attention. That's
0: great.
2: You want to be fully asleep when you're operating a deadly piece of machinery.
0: I didn't say it was good. Okay. I'm just saying I believe that is what's happening. Hmm. And it's not always malicious. It's just idiots.
2: A lot of idiots out there, Wilcox.
0: Agree. So maybe this new law will solve it all, and especially
2: my collegiate license.
0: Especially for those of us that are so distracted by the non-full color collegiate license plates. So we're going to put a fix to the most important of things, and then eventually we'll get around to stopping the clock during timeouts in World Cup soccer games. That's where we're headed, so that we could eventually, you know, solve the biggest of problems that we face as a society.
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0: 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Chelsea, I've got something for you, and I think this is going to make you feel better, but maybe more confused. 704-FEZ-3200, talk back button also available to you so that you can get through and share your wisdom.
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0: If you weren't with us earlier on the show, Chelsea said when she came out of her house this morning to come to work at, 5:15 or whatever it is, it was a bag of Taco Bell sitting on her porch. And that was kind of a new one, although you did say that you've had multiple erroneous DoorDash deliveries of food generally over the course of the last few months.
2: Right, and zero prior to that.
0: This guy says, I wake up at least once a week with Taco Bell on my front porch, and it's always not for us. He said, I used to look at the address on the order and I would just take it over to their house for them. But now there's been so many that I wait 30 minutes and then I eat it. Which that whole thing is kind of weird to me, by the way.
2: When you take it over there, are you like, can you double check your address?
3: Well, it sounds like the address is right, but the driver is screwing it up.
0: Right. How else would he know where to take it if the address wasn't right on the actual order? He takes it to the house that's on the order.
2: The driver does, but when you, as a concerned person.
0: Okay. I don't. Either way, I can't imagine that happening.
2: My point is, if it keeps happening, I'm going to try to fix it.
0: But you got to go to the door driver, not the house.
3: Hey, if it ain't broke, don't fix it. If it's showing up once a week, hell yeah.
0: By the way, if you're waiting 30 minutes, though, I feel like you're negating some of the enjoyment of your Taco Bell. But I guess that's on you. Couple of other things, though, that are probably a bit more important that we need to hit on. And we don't have time here, but we will momentarily.
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way, congrats to Brian in Gastonia, who grabbed some tickets to check out Smashing Pumpkins when they come through Charlotte. They'll be at the Spectrum Center uptown on October the 16th. Still no word on whether Woody and Billy Corgan are going to hug on stage yet, but...

0: is the What Are You Wilcox Show, 106.5 The End. Just a heads up, after 10, Teresa will be in. She will have an opportunity, and they're only today and tomorrow left to try and win $2,500. 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She'll give you all the information that you need. Again, Brian and Gastonia, congrats on your Smashing Pumpkins tickets. That show October the 16th at the Spectrum Center. 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
0: Well, the 4th of July is a couple of days out, and that means a few things. It means that we start getting warned about the safety of fireworks. And by the way, they revealed state by state which states are the most dangerous for at-home fireworks.
2: Backyard fireworks.
0: It was specified as backyard, but we determined it's anywhere in your yard. Ohio, by the way, worst state in the nation for firework injuries. Also, by the way, this is the time of year when we get warned about hot dogs.
2: We do?
0: Uh-huh. Warned about the dangers of hot dogs, to like, be specific.
2: Their ingredients or how to not choke?
0: A little bit of both, actually. Yes, that they are not good for you generally, but then also that you could actually, you know, get one lodged somewhere, if I may use that expression.
3: Chew your food.
2: Why gotta bring down the room?
0: But it's also the time of year when we discover who America wants to see as the face of the country. This was a recent poll where they asked America, who's the person that best embodies the core values and principles of our country?
2: Okay, so we're not getting political here. We're not talking
0: about there were offices. Some political answers, of course, but actually the number one answer had nothing to do with politics. Who do you think that America would vote on if that was a thing? Because it's not a thing, by the way.
2: We hear these from time to time.
0: The Rock.
2: And Oprah.
0: The Rock was on the list. However, he was not the winner.
2: Who else do people? It's like, who do you trust and who would you like to see in these offices? I've seen these names before.
0: Again, who's the person who best embodies the core values and principles of America?
2: Dolly Parton.
0: Ooh. Dolly Parton was also on the list, but did not get the number one nod.
3: Sandra Bullock.
0: Not on the list.
2: Denzel.
0: Denzel was on the list. Wow. Chelsea's really good at this.
2: I'm telling you, this when they do this poll, it's a lot of the same people.
4: It's probably D's Nuts.
0: D's Nuts was not on the list, although I'm actually a little bit surprised that it wasn't.
2: It was a cat, though, too.
0: No, there was no cat mentioned.
2: That was the cat.
0: Limberbutt McCubbins was not on the list either. You still haven't gotten the number one.
5: Jimmy Carter.
0: It wasn't Jimmy Carter.
2: Betty White. She's no longer with us.
0: Betty White. I think they had to be alive.
5: Jared the Subway Guy.
0: It's not Jared the Subway Guy.
3: Is that America's
0: That's
3: life?
0: Troubling that you would even think.
6: The esteemed John Holmes.
2: It was no.
0: Who's guessing? It was not the esteemed John Holmes.
2: I mean, you're just asking me to name names. Can I get a hint?
5: Dick Platter.
2: That does not help.
0: It was not Dick Platter. Actor, maybe?
2: That narrows it down.
6: The dude who played Les Nessman on WKRP in Cincinnati.
3: He's still alive.
2: No, who is it?
3: Is it an old white guy like that? Clint Eastwood.
0: It is an older white guy.
6: LL Cool J?
0: It's not LL Cool J.
3: He's not an old white guy.
7: Roscoe P. Coltrane.
0: It's not Roscoe P. Coltrane.
2: William Hung.
6: The real Colonel Sanders.
0: It's not Colonel Sanders or William Hung. It's Tom Hanks.
2: Okay.
0: Tom Hanks is the one that America says is the person who best embodies the core values and principles of America.
3: I'm okay with that.
8: Shia LaBeouf.
2: No.
8: Shia LaBeouf.
0: Shia LaBeouf did not make it.
2: Been a little trouble lately.
0: Couple that you didn't get. Bruce Springsteen was on the list as America. Also, Keanu Reeves was on the list.
2: Okay, yeah. Well, thank you. Unproblematic people. Yeah.
0: You're good with that?
2: Yeah.
0: Okay. Well,
9: Mike the Headless Chicken.
0: Mike the Headless Chicken wasn't on the list.
2: May he rest in peace.
0: A couple of our past presidents and current president were on the list as well. So Taft didn't make it.
2: Taft.
0: See, you thought Taft would be on the list? I think, again, it has to be somebody alive.
2: Who would Whenever you said Baz, that's all I thought of.
3: Ballsack Billy.
0: It's not Ballsack Billy. That's the groundhog in, I think, Alberta? Something like that.
3: A beagle named Geraldine.
0: No, it wasn't. It didn't make the list at all. So there you go. If that makes you feel better heading into the weekend where we celebrate America.
3: Borgnine.
0: Nope.
2: Terry.
0: Terry?
3: As in back it up, Terry?
0: No, okay. Didn't see him on there.
3: Buckeye Chuck.
0: Nope, I didn't see Buckeye Chuck either.
2: That's another groundhog.
0: I know. We have so many clips of Woody just saying the names of groundhogs, which is...
3: Jake Shimabukuro.
0: No, that's not a groundhog.
3: Ken Bone.
0: No, it's not Ken Bone either.
3: Flossie Dickie.
0: No, yes. Not a groundhog, nor on the list.
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I say you look so fine that I really want to make you mine. 4, 5, 6, come on and get your kicks. Now you don't.

0: I don't remember why that was exactly a thing.
1: Teddy Ruxpin.
0: Now, that's not a groundhog.
2: That's
0: so.
2: A kick-ass robot. Right.
1: It is a kick-ass robot.
0: And then, for some reason, I have this clip of all of us.
2: Lincoln?
0: I don't even know what that was. So, but not the answer to the face of America.
2: It's good to be, so. It sums up how I'm feeling.
3: Matt LeBlanc.
0: And then we have me saying that. I don't know why I have that either. So I'm glad we got through this, though. So, again, Tom Hanks, as we move into our 250th, apparently, face of the United States of America, and not Gary Busey.
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1: Team USA has advanced in the World Cup, taking down Bosnia-Herzegovina 2-0. 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
2: 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He'll do the LeBron celebration. 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

0: 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It is Woody and Wilcox. 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
0: Important things obviously covered on today's show, including this.

0: Want that guy in my life for everything.
1: Yep.
0: So, of course, yes, our men's soccer team moves on to the Sweet 16. That game will be Monday night against Belgium. Couple days ago, yesterday, I have no concept of time, so I'm just going to say a couple days ago, but I think it maybe was yesterday, we found out that Frank had really been bugging Chelsea around the house by continuing to play a song from 1980 that I guess he's just become infatuated with. It was this song.

0: just one of those things that couples do to one another when they've been together for a while.
1: Too long.
0: Find ways to annoy one another, and sometimes it's playing a 46-year-old song over and over again. But what I didn't anticipate was this response to that.
2: Hey, what's going on there, numbnuts? I just caught the podcast from today because I couldn't listen to it on the radio. Hot Rod Hearts. Man, let me tell you something about that song. I lost my virginity to that song, Hot Rod Hearts.
0: And we think he meant he lost it yesterday when we played it. So I feel like a sense of pride over that. Chelsea, you should be happy.
3: Makes me happy.
0: We found out moments ago that apparently, according to America, Tom Hanks is the face of America because he, quote, is the person who best embodies core values and principles of America, slightly edging out William Hung, interestingly enough. So, kids, look it up. If you don't know the reference, I'm begging you. It's a good one.
1: Sandra Bullock is not a Canadian.
0: Right, we did learn that, too. We learned that apparently climbing the Empire State Building and then unfurling a flag that says Woody sucks is frowned upon. Hmm. Actually, no matter what the flag says, it's frowned upon. One of the wildest things I've seen. Speaking of wild, man, is it fun celebrating 250 years of America. Tonight on NBC, quote, the Americas, a wild 250th. There's nothing but crazy shows from tonight through the weekend celebrating our anniversary here as a great country, including Independence Eve Live with Anderson and Andy celebrating 250 on CNN tomorrow night. So that's where we are. It used to just be New Year's Eve that Anderson Cooper and Andy would drink. Now they're doing it for every holiday, for every holiday's Eve.
1: Yes, Eve.
0: So we're really looking forward next year to Groundhog Eve with Anderson and Andy. That's going to be a blast. Anything else you missed, you can find it on our podcast. Grab that wherever you're grabbing audio. I would recommend the iHeartRadio app, which is free wherever you're downloading apps. You can use it to communicate with us, etc. Get out there and enjoy the new movie Hot Washington this weekend. That's the one about a young George Washington.
3: Not what it's called.
0: It was a sketch from 30 Rock, if I'm not mistaken.
1: Young Washington.
0: Huh?
1: Young, not hot.
0: Okay.
1: I mean, he is hot, but it's
3: you guys
1: young.
3: Are making me feel weird.
0: Of course, Minions and Monsters is out, and we did find out from the co-creator that they did not work for Hitler. Putting to bed one of the longest running internet theories ever. We live in a weird time to be alive, baby. Intern Dave, what do you got?
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3: 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It's growing hair.

106.5, The End, Charlotte's Rockin' Alternative. Welcome to Thursday. You know, today, July 2, a huge travel day for the holidays. So if you're already on that holiday road, you're dealing with people on the holiday road, whatever the case may be, practice your patience, keep us with you, and we will keep your sanity sane. I'll make sure your sane is more than sane. It's Benson Boone, Beautiful Things.

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all about good flow right now. 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

Big win for Team USA yesterday in the World Cup. 2-0 win. Their knockout round. They haven't won a knockout round since 2002, I believe. But the coolest part is watching social media and all the cities and the big streams of people at watch parties here. Kansas City, the West Coast, up north, everywhere. Just cities of people jumping up and down. It feels good. So perfect going into the 4th of July holiday weekend. 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
2: 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Malik Tillman drilling a free kick in the 82nd minute to put the match away.
3: 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Malik Tillman! 2-0 United States!
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just read that today is World UFO Day. The day aims to raise awareness of UFOs. I'm aware. 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I will always be that friend that believes you no matter what. You can quietly hit me up on the talkback mic. 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

Big travel day today for the 4th. So I always say this, but you practice your patience. Breathe in, breathe out. keep us on in the background to keep your sanity straight. 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

I love a crazy town butterfly moment. I got to talk the TikTok effect real quick. One of my favorite bands in the world, Deftones. Two albums that we are all familiar with, Around the Fur and White Pony, charting again on the Billboard charts. It's the TikTok effect. And you guys know I talk about it all the time. You don't have to love the app, but what it does for music is great. These trending bops, these little sounds introducing a new generation to our bands, all bands, classic rock bands. So it's we're playing a ton of artists from TikTok just because of a viral moment. So it's not a bad place to be musically. I'm just saying.

0: Michelle's one of my favorite winning moments so far.
1: Oh, that's amazing. Thank you so much.
0: I love this.
1: I'm shaking. I don't know how to respond. I'm in awe. I never thought I'd get this. Wow.
0: I know, $2,500, and it's America's birthday money in your pocket. I've got your shot coming up at 11:50. I'm Teresa. Welcome to Thursday. Happy July 2nd. We are 106.5 The End.

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If you want to add to this party, open up that iHeart app with 106.5 The End up and on. Make us preset number one. That's just for fun. Hit the red mic. Throw me some recommendations, requests, whatever you got. I'll get it on the list. We'll see if I can squeeze it in. It's our show. You might as well contribute to it, right?

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Just a heads up, the Mega Millions tomorrow night drawing $542 million. That's some good cheddar going into the holiday weekend. If you want to get those tickets, I'll support you. I'm Teresa. We are 106.5 The End. The world is-

Thank you, Papa Roach. I'm Teresa. We are 106.5 The End. While a lot of you plan to get out on the water for the holiday, remember, boating patrols across the state are going to increase as the 4th of July shows up. They're going to initiate Operation Dry Water. They really want to cut down on the alcohol use on those boats. Lots of fatalities happen this weekend, so life jacket, life jacket, life jacket. So you're going to see more than enough patrols, even double, if not triple, this weekend. Be nice, play safe, take care of yourselves.

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1: You know, another good thing about the holiday weekend, you get to keep up with all things, you know, Woody and Wilcox. 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

You know what? Corn should be on the list for the weekend. We are doing a 106.5 The End. Just, you know, big 250 alt celebration in honor of America's 250th. 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

Also, you know, this weekend we're doing the top 250 songs that shaped alt music for the 4th. It's safe to say that song will probably be part of the party. We are 106.5 The End, Charlotte's Rock and Alternative. And

The National Weather Forecast Service people, those guys are calling for triple digits basically today through Sunday. Heat advisory is in effect. It looks like that heat index could be like 110. So you guys already know. Hydrate. Wear a hat when you're outside. Come on, water yourself, water your neighbor, do it right. We are 106.5 The End. Yeah.

This is a good FYI if you're a pet owner with the fireworks this weekend. Make sure your pets are microchipped. There's a lot of places all over the country are doing it for free now through the 4th of July. A lot of places here are doing it like for $25. I mean, it just depends on what's close to you. With the fireworks and the noise, they flee. If they're chipped, your animals will get back to you. 4th of July weekend is the biggest weekend where pets get, you know, detached from the home and they never make it back. So just a little FYI. Again, we are 106.5 The End.

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1: 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This is insane.
0: I love her. Could you imagine winning $2,500 right now? Like going into the weekend? Okay, good. 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

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There's going to be the symphony performing, the Sky Show fireworks. 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

This hour is so good. Bad Omens. I've got Candlebox, a good Imagine Dragons moment, and even I want to get some Audio Slave in. That's by request. I'm Teresa. We are 106.5 The End. 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

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Yeah. 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
1: The U.S. is on to the round of 16, but they'll be without their leading scorer. Coach Mauricio Pochettino doesn't think Flo Balogun should have received a red card last night.
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I can smell the hamburgers and hot dogs right now. It's Rozak, almost that 4th of July weekend. A lot of people have tomorrow off, so let's treat this like a Friday.

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It's that last minute. 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

0: The U.S. is on to the round of 16, but they'll be without their leading scorer. Coach Mauricio Pochettino doesn't think Flo Balogun should have received a red card last night.
1: For me, never is a red card. Watching after on TV, and never was the intention.
0: Balogun will serve a suspension when the U.S. meets Belgium Monday. A win would get the U.S. to the quarterfinals for the first time since 2002.
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So I know a lot of people are going to be throwing down some beverages this weekend, getting your prep on for the 4th of July. 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

the song We Didn't Start the Fire. Don't want that to be you this weekend. Be safe blowing up the fireworks. We're still in like a drought type thing. So, yeah, be careful out there. It's 106.5.

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few weekends ago, I was up at the Point Break Music Festival in Virginia Beach, saw the Dirty Heads on the beach in the sand, and some familiar smells going on around me. It was awesome.

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2: It was fine. The couple of days that we were there, I think the smallest wind gust was like 40 miles an hour. It topped over 60 one day, where when you're sitting on the beach, it felt like getting sandblasted. Like my right ear still has sand in it.
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5: Scenic Blue Ridge Mountain Trails. And sunny afternoons at local breweries. Sounds like an Asheville getaway. 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

you take my hand and come with me, because you look so fine that I really want to make you mine. I say you look so fine that I really want to make you mine. 4, 5, 6, come on and get your kicks. Now you don't need

I said, are you gonna be my girl? It's a 1, 2, 3, take my hand and come with me, because you look so fine that I really wanna make you mine. I said, you look so fine that I really wanna make you mine. 4, 5, 6, come on and get your kicks. Now you don't need

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106.5 The End. What's going on, man? It's E. White. Welcome to your long weekend, hopefully. If you're working tomorrow, sorry that now I feel bad, but still, anything you want to hear, Instagram, X, TikTok, hit me up. It's all over. E. White on the mic. Bush.

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America 250. 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

There are certain bands that you just want to see win, right? And I remember hearing Satin Carolina for the first time and thinking, there's something special about this Dexter and the Moon Rocks band. From the middle of nowhere, West Texas, with one of the biggest songs, if not the biggest song in the world right now, at least in the rock world, is Freaking Out.

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No baseball, obviously, over at Truist Field, but lots of fireworks and a drone show, too. It's 106.5 The End.